0: God, he's got one of my favourite voices ever. Noah Kahan, that is The Great Divide for your fresh instant throwbacks on Nova. And you know, the guy grew up on a tree farm. Now, if I played this for you right now.
1: This is our jam. This is our jam. Ladies, come.
2: Oh my God.
1: Yeah.
0: Yes. You know I'm talking about, White Chicks, and you're singing along.
3: Make my way downtown,
0: well,
3: walking fast,
0: the Wayans brothers. We got a new scary movie, and now they have confirmed they are working on ideas for a second White Chicks. So, for your freshies and throwbacks, let's throw it back. Sing along to Vanessa Carlton's 1,000 Miles, two songs time. And before that, Sonny Federa, DOD, Poppy Baskin, Think About Us.
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2: It's Mr. 305 checking in for the remix. You know they had that 75 Street Brazil. Well, this year's gonna be called Gaiocho. Que hola, gata, que hola, omega. And this is how we gonna do it. Dale!

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1: Nova.
2: Parents, I want to talk about toys. Toy Story 5's out today, and this seems like a pertinent time to talk about this.
3: Yeah, good.
2: There are warnings about AI teddy bears.
4: AI teddy bears.
5: That sounds terrifying.
2: There are a bunch of them because there's kind of a big rush on them at the moment. But there's one called Chatty Bear that's powered by ChatGPT. And it's equipped with infinite conversations and built to sound human. So the kid has this teddy bear that it can just talk to like it's its best friend, and the bear will talk back.
5: That's dangerous.
2: Do you think? Okay,
4: yeah.
2: So
4: Milko's out of a job.
5: Oh, God, don't tell Sally Fletcher.
2: So Curtin University have done some research and said that there are serious concerns for children's privacy and development.
5: Because
2: the little kids can't tell the difference. They don't understand what's real and what's not. And so,
4: it's
2: going to affect the way they develop their interpersonal relationships, right?
5: If Bruno Teddy could talk back to me, I'd never make friends. Why would I need to?
2: Yeah, and if he can talk back to you, he might talk to the papers.
5: I'd be planning stuff with Bruno. He'd be my publicist, my Roxy Jacinco.
2: Exactly. They're talking about how, you know, there's a real rush of them. A lady from Toy World says they're not stocking them until they're sort of being sold by the